0: Hi, Country Nights Live.
1: Hi. I was calling to see if you could play some Morgan Wallen for me, please.
0: Morgan Wallen. Yes, absolutely.
1: Awesome. All right. Well, thank

0: South of Sanity. I love that one from Zach Top. It's Country Nights Live, and you know, Zach's got an interesting route into the music business.
1: Being in Washington, I didn't really have anyone to guide me on like what I need to do to like get into the music business. So I was just playing and singing, and I practiced like crazy, and that was kind of it. And then in college, I moved to Boulder. Went to CU Boulder for a year, well, I guess three semesters, and then decided I hated it. And I was a year away from finishing a mechanical engineering degree and decided I was sick of it. Well, that was my story to my parents.
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as it gets warmer outside and you're looking at that grass starting to grow, going, man, I'm going to have to mow that at some point. FYI, Josh Ross even mows his own yard when he's home in Nashville. Go do it. Here's Hate How You Look.

thinking about this. You know how Bailey Zimmerman likes to do Miley Cyrus's The Climb when he's performing in concert? Now he's teasing that maybe he'll just actually do the song and put it out? Yes, please. Yes, Bailey. Here's Chevy Silverado. Why?

0: Jason Aldean's Whiskey Drink on Country Nights Live. So he's got his new album, Songs About Us, out now. It is fantastic. And also, the song Songs About Us he does with Luke Bryan. He and Luke just announced that Double Down set of dates. I went to Athens, Georgia and watched the show. It is one of the best concerts I think I've ever seen. Him and Luke, they've been friends for a long time.
1: Well, Luke and I have been friends for a long time. I mean, we met, I don't know, probably somewhere around 2008, somewhere in the, maybe seven, I don't know. And just kind of hit it off, became fast friends, and ended up falling into a couple of these things like Buck Commander. We ended up becoming partners in that. And then, you know, that led to the E3 in Nashville. And so it's fun. I enjoy doing things with my buddies and being a part of things, kind of getting to enjoy it with them. And so it's been fun.
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So after Post Malone canceled the first 2 weeks of his tour, we're hearing about a double album that potentially has a ton of country music on it, including duets with big names. I cannot wait. Here he is with Morgan Wallen and I Had Some Help.

0: 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You know, Megan Maroney wrote that one for her niece as she grows older and goes through, you know, all of life's little challenges that teenage girls really need to have somebody to talk to. Now, what would Megan tell her own 15-year-old self?
1: I would tell 15-year-old Megan to stop crying over that boy and to dream bigger, because you're not going to be an accountant. 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

So here's the thing. We all go through ups and downs in life. Without ups, there wouldn't be downs and vice versa. But if you're down and you really need to talk to somebody, just pick up the phone and say so. Here's Dan and Shay.

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0: Where are you calling in from?
1: I'm calling in from my house in Denson.
0: In Denson? And do you have a song request?
1: Yes, Country House by Sam Hunt.
0: You got it. We'll play it for you.

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Billy Bob Thornton is in the house. Yes, the man himself. You watch Landman, I'm addicted to it. Such a good show. We'll see what he has to say about that and new music he's got out. Here's Jason Aldean with The Truth.

0: don't we? It's Morgan Wallen on Country Nights Live. Okay, so he has got a very close circle around him.
1: We've all put in a whole lot of work. You know, I've always believed in the music. I've always believed in everything that we've done. So it's just nice to know that I wasn't crazy for believing, you know. But, you know, God just put so many good people in my path. I don't think that's a coincidence. But the people that are in my circle are really special. And I just feel lucky to be a part of that circle.
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coming up this Friday and Saturday night. Luke Holmes is going to be bringing his My Kind of Saturday Night tour to Lambeau Field in Green Bay, Wisconsin, even changing his stage setup a bit for it because that stadium is on his bucket list. Here he is with Bailey Zimmerman. It's Backup Plan.

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It is going to be such a hot summer here on Country Nights Live this Friday. Billy Bob Thornton, we got Tucker Wetmore coming up, Jordan Davis, Ashley McBride, Chris Jansen, Chris Young, and this guy, Corey Kent, all on the show. Here's This Heart.

0: Burnett, it's Tucker Wetmore on Country Nights Live, which, by the way, Tucker is actually going to be on Country Nights Live with me this next Friday. Not this Friday. That's Billy Bob Thornton. Yes, Billy Bob Thornton. Next Friday. You know, Thomas Rhett has got major props for Tucker Wetmore.
1: I love that he, in a weird way, he reminds me a lot of my 25-year-old self. Like, he's way more athletic than me and better looking than me. As a 25-year-old kid, I think getting to watch him lead his band and crew the way that he does with such character is, like, rare. And it's funny because, like, I didn't find Tucker. Like, my little brother, who's 20 years old, was like, have you heard of this kid? That's when you know that maybe you're not fully, like, keeping up with the times, if you will. That dude's got a sweetheart, man. To watch how far that kid has come in 1 year, and the fact that he played his first show ever last April, is mind-blowing to me.
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haven't heard the new album Songs About Us yet from Jason Aldean, start to finish, amazing. Check it out. This one's on it. 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

0: have. Okay, I just got a request for some Zach Brown Band, and I was thinking about Zach and how he has found love.
1: 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We have the same family values. We have the same drive. There's so many things that are aligned with us. It's amazing. And understanding her life is big and complex like mine is, but we're simple people at our core. So we share that, and I love for each other's kids, and just being able to be together and try to figure out how to, you know, plan a life where we can be at ease more, have more time to slow down.
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24: A better life with Dr. Sanjay Gupta.
25: If you are the parent of an infant, it can be really hard to find baby foods that are truly healthy for your child. According to a new study out of UNC Chapel Hill, almost 3/4 of baby foods are ultra-processed and may contain additives that are linked to potential health problems later in life. The study's lead author said what shocked her was that the top ingredient in 71% of these baby foods wasn't a fruit or vegetable, it was one or more additives that babies' guts are not fully developed enough to be able to handle. Eating the right food at this stage of life is so important because this is when children begin developing dietary preferences for the rest of their lives. So take the extra time to look at the ingredient labels on the foods you are buying. You're going to want short lists and also ingredients that you recognize. I'm Dr. Sanjay Gupta, helping you live a better life.
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Lauren Elena a couple weeks ago. She opened up for Jason Aldean and Luke Bryan. And man, watching her on stage, it floors me every time. Just the powerhouse vocal she's got. Here she is with Chase Matthew, All My Exes. Another

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1: Yeah, I'd like to request Riley Green's new one, Change My Mind.
0: Yep, you got it. We'll play it for you. Thank you so much for calling the show tonight.

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1: Morgan Wallen quietly just showed how big his heart is. Last August, he paid for the funeral of a young fan he'd met just 2 months earlier. A boy who'd been fighting cancer and loved Morgan's music. His mom shared the story this week, saying Morgan's kindness has helped her get through each day. Carrie Underwood reminded everyone she can rock with the best of them on the American Idol finale, teaming up with Motley Crue for Home Sweet Home and Kickstart My Heart. She's long hinted she'd consider a rock album someday, and performances like that keep fans hoping. And Zach Bryan took his encore way off the ground in Ohio last weekend, literally climbing a stage structure with his guitar strapped on to perform Revival from Up High. That's your Country Nights Live news update. I'm Bev Rainey.
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0: Memorial Day weekend, not too far off. Chris Jansen's going to be hanging with us that night. Here's me and a beer.
1: Prettiest girl I'd ever seen. Look at her, man, look at me. I thought I can't just walk up and ask her to dance.

0: about Hardy is he absolutely loves snakes. And I had to call him out on a video I saw of him being bit by a snake. And he was just like trying to shake it off. It was right there on his hand. So I asked him about it.
1: I've been bitten 100 times.
0: What are you doing?
1: I'm just a snake guy. I love snakes. I've just been that way since I was a little kid. I'll never forget my dad, when I was like 3 years old, ran over a copperhead on purpose. Sorry, Dad, if you hear this, but this is a true story, which is a venomous snake.
0: Yeah.
1: And I cried and cried and cried. And I just remember thinking, like, what did that snake do to you? Like, he didn't deserve to die. And that was 3 years old. So I don't know if I was a snake in a past life or what, but I've always been a snake lover. I'm a big animal. I'm a hunter, too. I'm a hunter and fisherman, but I'm very respectful when it comes to that stuff. And I love the outdoors and just our wonderful indigenous North American creatures, and snakes are included in that list.
0: Yeah. Hardy and I have had a lot of conversations about the outdoors. He's just a good dude. Down to earth. Here he is with Eric Church, Morgan Wallen, and Tim McGraw. It's MacArthur on Country Nights Live.
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get this. Ella Langley has the top two spots on Billboard's Hot 100 right now with Choosin' Texas and this one. Here's Be Her on Country Nights Live.

0: Vincent Mason on Country Nights Live with Riley Green up next by request. And I'm not gonna spoil it. I finally caught up on Marshall's. Riley Green is amazing in that show. But, you know, there was a little learning curve.
1: The learning curve for me was I've never done any acting. I mean, obviously I've done some music videos and some commercials and things like that. But it's such a different world when you walk on set and see what all goes into this, how many people are on the crew. And it was a really fun experience for me because it's something that I went into somewhat nervous. It was a big learning curve. I'm glad they were patient with me.
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you. Thank you. Thank you, as always, for being a part of the show. I'll see you again tomorrow at 7 o'clock. Don't forget Billy Bob Thornton on the show Friday. Here's George Burge with Luke Bryan and Ride, Ride, Ride. I threw

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7: A better life with Dr. Sanjay Gupta.
8: Across the country right now, at this very moment, there are probably arguments taking place about who's doing more of the housework, the homework, the shuttling of kids from this activity to that. It's true. By and large, women do more of this than men. But doesn't have to be that way. And if you and your spouse can level that playing field, it's going to make both of you and your kids happier. Psychologist Yelena Kecmanovic says this might be how you get there. As hard as it might be at first, try to think of your partner like a teammate, not an adversary. Learn how to do some of the chores your partner does to get a better understanding of how much effort something takes. And finally, take the time to acknowledge what the other person is doing. And every now and then, even express your appreciation. That'll go a long way. I'm Dr. Sanjay Gupta, helping you live a better life.
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105.1 K105, and a good morning to you. It's JTMRG here with the morning show. Thanks so much for being with us. Guess what's in the forecast? Yep, rain. 25% chance. High today, 56. Wow.

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0: 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Good morning, JT and Margie.
1: Well, we all know Hannah Harper was the winner of American Idol this season, but not all is happy in third place land. We're going to talk about that in about 6 minutes on K105.

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1: 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It's JT and Margie here.
2: So we know Hannah Harper won American Idol this season. She's going to be going out on tour pretty soon. The third place winner was Keela Richardson. She came in third, and her mom is furious. Never do this, Mom. After the finale, Keela's mom took to Facebook and vented, saying, "My baby was robbed. She didn't fail. She was robbed. I'm sorry. I'm going to say it."
1: Now, despite Helicopter Mom losing it, Keela was a little more graceful. She wrote on her socials, "The journey has been amazing. 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
1: Yeah, nothing like
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1: Well, we take the census, what, every 10 years here in this country, and it teaches us a lot more about our country besides just how many people live here. 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
0: More than 3.4 million people share the name Michael. It's the most common first name in the United States. 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
1: You thought it was going to be John.
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105.1 K105. Hi there, it's JT and Margie with the morning show. Fun stuff for Boardman High School this Friday night. We'll tell you more during Quick Hits coming up. Here's Megan Maroney on K105.

0: 105.1 K105, and a good morning to you. It's JTMRG here for the morning show.
1: It is 6 o'clock. It is 44 degrees. We're in for a little bit of rain this morning, and then after that, we might be able to string together a day and a half of nice weather.
0: Nice weather?
1: Day and a half of nice weather, so we will take it. So I saw this on WFMJ. Boardman High School has what they call Project Mayhem. Students get to be rock stars for a day and play a full-blown arena rock show for a large audience.
0: Wow.
1: Could you imagine being able to do that in high school?
0: That would be so cool.
1: Gosh, they're going to do it this Friday at Spartan Stadium. So that's cool on its own. But now they're going to be visited by two members of the Zac Brown Band a few days after the show.
0: Wow, that's even better, yeah.
1: They're going to talk with them about performing, music production, and the music industry.
0: So it's this Friday at the stadium.
1: It's tomorrow at Spartan Stadium.
0: Hannah Harper is the first female country singer to win American Idol since Carrie Underwood.
1: Think about it. We have not had a female country singer win American Idol since Carrie Underwood.
0: And how long ago was that?
1: 24 seasons something like that. Yeah.
0: She said she's going to rest for a few weeks and then get back to writing and recording some new music. She's going to announce a string cheese tour that'll make stops at theaters and small towns.
1: Yeah.
0: So I think that's kind of cool. You know, when an artist gets so big, you know, they get a little bit tired of the big arena and stadium shows. And all of a sudden it's like, we want to get up close and personal. So let's do some small shows. And that's what she's going to do.
1: I just think it's interesting that we haven't had a female country artist win since Carrie.
0: Yeah. We've got Carrie Underwood coming up here at K105.
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Well, this year America celebrates its 250th anniversary. A lot of brands are getting in on the action. We'll talk about it in 7 minutes.

0: Coca-Cola is going all in on the celebration with unlimited edition America 250 packaging, including custom bottles and Coca-Cola's first ever America 250 collectible mini cans.
1: So somebody's going to have a whole bunch of these mini cans stored in their basement for years to come. Mountain Dew is going to be rebranded as America Dew. How about Toothless Dew? How about Rot Your Teeth Dew?
0: Yeah, okay, that sounds good.
1: That's nice.
0: Oreo has dropped its Firecracker Pop Cookie.
1: Okay, and Steak and Shake's going to have a $2.50 Statue of Liberty milkshake. Ooh, let's go down the street and drink that.
0: Okay.
1: A $2.50 Statue of Liberty milkshake coming out.
0: But do you think any of these things really make a difference? You know, I was just thinking this morning about brand slogans.
1: Mm-hmm.
0: Almost every brand has a slogan.
1: Oh, yeah, yeah.
0: But do you really remember it? And what good is it? Okay, like, I'll give you the slogan, you tell me the brand.
1: Okay.
0: I'm loving it.
1: McDonald's?
0: That's right.
1: Okay.
0: Have it your way.
1: Burger King.
0: This company knows home improvement.
1: I'm going to guess Home Depot?
0: No.
1: Lowe's?
0: Lowe's.
1: Okay. See, it didn't work, Lowe's. Sorry.
0: How doers get more done?
1: Home Depot.
0: That's Home Depot.
1: Yeah.
0: Expect more, pay less.
1: I don't know.
0: Well, that's what I'm saying. I mean, whoever says this, you know, it's like, I'm going to go to the Home Depot and get some bolts because that's how doers get more done.
1: You're right.
0: Or I'm going to get down and get me a Whopper because
1: I'm going to
0: have it my way. I mean, do they really work?
1: I think some of them do, but I don't know that they cause you to go buy the product. They just stick in your head.
0: Well, that's the whole goal, I would think, would be for it to stick in your head.
1: Yeah, and get you to buy the product.
0: Yeah. So those are the brand changes we can expect
1: for the
0: 250th
1: summer.
0: Celebration coming up this year. We've got Hudson Westbrook on the way next here at K105.
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JTM RG here. Luke Bryan recently announced his ninth studio album, Signs. It's due out September 18th. Here he is on K105.

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0: 105.1 K105. Jason Aldean there. Good morning, JT and Margie here with the morning show.
1: 646, 44 degrees, a little rain this morning, and then, like I said, we get a day and a half of nice weather.
0: Yeah.
1: So we'll take it.
0: We will take it.
1: Some useless facts for you to know today.
0: Fast facts.
1: If you own an ostrich farm, which I'm sure you do, you know, ostrich farms routinely have difficulties getting male ostriches to breed because they often find their human caretakers more attractive than female ostriches.
0: Are you serious?
1: So they, you know, if you're out there...
0: Well, you know, if you're a male ostrich and you're looking at a beat-up old bird, and then you look at some beautiful woman.
1: You're thinking, hey, I'd rather breed with her.
0: Oh, man.
1: I never knew that, but now keep that in the back of your mind.
0: I never did either, but I do know about the next one. Most people stroke cats the wrong way.
1: Oh, yeah?
0: Research shows they often tolerate it for the food and attention. The safest spots, under the chin, which works, cheeks, and the base of the ears.
1: Good to know.
0: Cats love that. The worst... Their belly and the base of their tail. Touch there, you're more likely to annoy them than bond with them, and I can attest, you're more likely to be bitten.
1: Be bitten. So they don't like belly rubs like
0: used
1: a puppy.
0: I hate when I touch her belly.
1: Oh, really?
0: Okay. Flip over on her side and just go nuts. Clawing at me, biting at me.
1: Belly alone. All right. And ranch dressing is known as American dressing in many countries. I guess they don't have ranch like we do. Hmm. Cool Ranch Doritos are called Cool American in many countries. And Red Solo Cups are called American Party Cups.
0: Hey, there you go.
1: We'll take that. Thank you, Toby.
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Hi there, it's JJ and Margie. Big conference today at the Covelli Center. We've got details on the way with Quick Hits. Right now, George Strait, Carrying Your Love With Me. It's on K105.

0: 105.1 K105 with George Strait there, and a good morning to you.
1: You know I love that song.
0: I know you do.
1: That's a sweet song.
0: Sat right here and sang every lyric.
1: That's right,
0: to
1: baby. 7 o'clock, 45 degrees. Happy Thursday to you. The 2026 HOPE Conference happens at the Covelli Center today. This is cool if you need this. Agencies from Columbiana, Mahoning, and Trumbull counties are all going to get together to offer assistance and resources, including employment and job training, health care, nutrition, legal, housing, veteran assistance, all in one place at the Covelli Center. And they're going to have child care there, too. So
0: wow, that's
1: bring
0: great.
1: Bring your kids if you need to. They'll watch them while you get what you need.
0: Just about everything you can think of, and they'll have information on it.
1: Right.
0: Well, they finished the Diverging Diamond Interchange project in Howland. Now ODOT is working on a new project nearby. If you drive through the intersection of Route 46 and East Market Street, you're going to see some new traffic patterns starting today. They're going to widen the road. That project's going to take until October to complete.
1: And I've said it before, Diverging Diamonds would make a great band name. Ladies and gentlemen, the Diverging Diamonds. There's a minor league baseball team in Pennsylvania called the Iron Pigs, and their marketing department has come up with the best invention ever. It's called the Beer Zip Line.
0: That's cool.
1: It's, well, the Zip and Sip, I think they call it. It's a zip line that delivers cans of cold beer to customers. And they say right now it's not really, you know, convenient or efficient, but it takes a while for the beer to zip down the line, but it arrives cold.
0: That's kind of a cool idea.
1: Scrappers, Mahoning Valley Scrappers, think about this.
0: Yeah.
1: A beer zip line.
0: Beer zip line.
1: We'll take it.
0: You bet. That's your quick hits for 7. Hello, Langley's coming up next on K105.
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105.1 K105 with JT and Margie. It is 7:10. It's 45 degrees. We're in for a little bit of rain, and then it gets nice on the way. Thomas Rhett, Max McNown, and right now, Luke Combs.

0: 105.1 K105. Hi there. Good morning. It's JT and Margie here. Our 720 poll question this morning: what is the worst driving habit you see every day? We'll talk about that in seven.
1: Did

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0: 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Hi there. Good morning. JT Margie here.
1: It's 7:21. It is 45 degrees. A little dreary out there this morning. Be careful driving this morning.
0: Mm-hmm.
1: Speaking of driving,
0: that's what we're talking about today with our poll question.
1: We're going to ask you guys, what's the worst driving habit you see every day?
0: Kind of like pet peeve.
1: Yeah. Mine is tailgating.
0: Yeah.
1: People who, I'm not a slow putzy driver, but people who tailgate, like, what do you get out of that?
0: I don't know.
1: Why?
0: Yeah.
1: Other than you might rear end the person, what do you get out of tailgating?
0: Yeah, nothing.
1: Drives me crazy.
0: Drives you nuts.
1: You?
0: Me? I don't know. I hate people that get in the passing lane and then they creep.
1: And then they sit there. And then
0: they just creep along.
1: So we're asking you guys, what's the worst driving habit you see every day? What's your driving pet peeve? Give us a call, 800-950-1051.
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0: 105.1 K105. That's Hardy and Lainey Wilson. Just Wait in a Truck.
1: That's a good song.
0: Hi there, JT and Margie with the morning show.
1: 743 and 45 degrees here this morning. Good morning.
0: Thanks for our last caller. Didn't get a chance to get her on air with the pet peeves for driving, but she had a good one.
1: What'd she say?
0: Delivery drivers who stop on a hill in the middle of the road.
1: Then you can't see around them.
0: You cannot see around them.
1: You gotta wait.
0: Yeah, that's a good one.
1: All right, we'll have another question for you tomorrow, right around 7:20.
2: You were saying that I was too dumb to be a criminal.
3: So you understand how stupid you really are.
2: Criminals? Dumb, dumb, stupid.
4: How dumb can you be?
0: Today we go to Modesto, California.
1: Not Florida.
0: Not right. Florida.
1: California man. Yeah,
0: California man today. He decided to rob a bank, but he was a bit of a minimalist. Instead of a nice leather satchel or a briefcase to put the money in, he used his pillowcase to hold the cash. As he ran out of the bank, the pillowcase snagged onto a door handle and tore.
1: Yeah.
0: It ripped. He left a perfect trail of banknotes leading from the bank's front door directly to the apartment where he was hiding.
1: It's like Hansel and Gretel.
0: Yeah. The police simply followed the yellow brick road of cash, locked on his door 10 minutes later, and off to jail he goes.
1: Did the pillowcase have a big dollar sign on it? It sounds like something out of a cartoon.
0: I don't know. You can't make this stuff up, guys. Let's give them one.
5: The who? The her.
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0: 105.1, K105. Hi there, it's JT and Margie. Kenny Chesney released his first new music in over 2 years on the 8th, a tune called Carry On. Wait to see how that fares. Here he is on K105.
1: Wow.

0: 105.1. Hey, 105, and good morning to you. It's JTMRG here with the morning show.
1: Happy Thursday. It's 8 o'clock. It's 45 degrees. And if you park in the lot on West Commerce Street in downtown Youngstown, you're going to have to find a new spot starting today.
0: Right.
1: They're going to close the lot for a month so they can clean it, upgrade the lighting, security cameras, and refresh the stripes.
0: Okay.
1: Yeah.
0: Getting a refund is the best part about filing your taxes, but most people aren't having any fun with the money.
1: Nope.
0: Refunds are higher than last year on average. Many Americans are having to use them on necessities just to get by. 98% of those who already spent their refund used it for essentials. Yeah. 71% of us have already spent our refund. Half of us have spent our refund on bills, groceries, credit cards, and boy, does that sound familiar.
1: I did the credit cards.
0: And only 18% used the money for fun stuff like new clothes, entertainment, and fine dining.
1: So at least we got the refund, but we're not going on luxury cruises with it.
0: No.
1: If you have a hard time staying awake at work, especially in the afternoon, there might be a reason. New research suggests the fix could be as simple as just drink a glass of water. We're dehydrated. We are a dehydrated nation of people. A big glass of water just might wake you up and help you finish out the day.
0: You're going to try that at about 1 o'clock today.
1: All right, we will.
0: All right. Ella Langley's coming up next on K105. Good morning.
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Well, just as of yesterday, he is now leading the male artists with a total of 5 nominations for the 61st Academy of Country Music Awards. 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

0: 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Hi there, it's JT and Margie and our piano player.
1: And our piano player doing a good job. It's 8:23, 46 degrees, and it's time for the K-Country Quiz.
0: Y'all ready? The crown.
1: 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It's fantastic.

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9: In 2025, Americans spent $11 billion on this food item. What is it?
10: Hot dog.
8: Hot dogs.
9: That's a good one, but not it. Thanks. Dave.

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1: In 2025, Americans spent $11 billion on this food item. What is it?
2: Potato chips.
1: Potato chips is a good answer, but not it. Thanks. Yeah.

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1: In 2025, Americans spent $11 billion on this food item. What is it?
2: Bacon.
1: Ooh, bacon. Love it. Not it, though. Thanks.

0: Time to play country quiz.
1: In 2025, Americans spent $11 billion on this food item. What is it?
2: Chicken wings?
1: Wings?
0: That's a good guess.
1: Yeah.
0: Not it, though.
2: Thanks. How about avocados?
1: That's good, but not it. Thanks.
3: Pizza?
1: Who's this?
3: Kevin.
1: Kevin, where are you from?
3: Louisville.
1: Kevin from Louisville, the answer is pizza. Good job, sir. You get to wear the K-Country crown all around Louisville for the rest of the day.
0: That's what we were looking for.
1: And that's how it goes. In 2025, Americans spent $11 billion on this food item, and the answer is pizza.
0: Pizza, pizza.
1: I think you and I were a big part of that. We were $1 billion of the $11
0: billion. Yeah, I believe so.
1: The answer is pizza. Kevin from Louisville, he gets to wear the KA Country crown, and we'll do this all again tomorrow, right around 8:20.
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105.1 K105 with JT and Margie. The final tour stop, the last call. One more for the road. The finale, June 27th in Nashville, with Alan Jackson, Little Big Town, Jake Owen, and Thomas Rhett.

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0: 105.1, K105, just heard from Miranda Lambert. I know she is one of your favorites.
1: Love Miranda Lambert. That was Gunpowder and Lead.
0: Just wrapped up a big project with Kacey Musgraves. Mm-hmm. And several nominations for the ACM Awards.
1: Yes, she is. She's one of the writers of Choosing Texas by Ella
0: Langley.
1: Oh, I
0: did not know that.
1: Yeah, so
0: about
1: that. There you go. That's right. How talented she is. It's 919, 45 degrees, and raining.
0: Time for a look at K-Country Sports Shorts.
1: Because it's 1950?
0: The first-place Guardians beat the Angels 4-2 last night. They have the night off tonight, but they'll host the Reds tomorrow evening at 7:10. Okay, I'm sorry. Mitch Keller had a good game going into the fifth inning, and he just blew up last night. He's up and down. I don't know about him. He gave up a whole bunch of hits, which led to runs, which gave the Rockies the lead. And, of course, our bullpen failed as well.
1: This is what I get to listen to every time Mitch Keller pitches, by the way.
0: We end up losing 10-4. Good news from the NBA playoffs, though. Game 5 went into overtime, and the Cavs won it 117-113. Cleveland is now up 3-2 in the series. Game 6 will be tomorrow night. That's a look at your sports shorts. We got Morgan Wallen coming up next on K105.
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day, Potts Farm was a place to go. 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Watch your mouth. Before I have to knock that loud mouth out. I'm tired of talking, man. Y'all ain't listening. Them old dirt.

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Hi there, it's JJ Margie. You think things out there are expensive? We got a real eye-opener for you coming up in about 4 minutes. Here's Ella Langley, K105. Good morning.

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1: It's 9:40, 45 degrees, a little rainy out there this morning, but It gets better, even better tomorrow. And as we all know, everything is extremely expensive nowadays, so this won't come as a shock, but LendingTree says the average cost of raising a kid in the U.S. is now over $300,000 for 18 years.
0: So over $500,000.
1: Less than $500,000. But still, over
0: less than half a million.
1: $300,000 to raise a kid for 18 years. So if you have three kids, now you're up to almost $1 million. And daycare continues to be the biggest expense across the country. Parents spend about 22% of their income on child-related costs.
0: That's just not right.
1: And every working parent driving to work right now says, yep, that's about right.
0: That's why I'm working three jobs.
1: That's exactly
0: it. That's it. Let's see, we got Luke Combs on the way right here at K105.
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105.1 K105. That's going to do it for us today, guys. Thanks so much for your time. We'll get together tomorrow morning at 5 a.m. right here at K105.

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2: Hey, y'all, I'm Luke Bryan with my new song, Country, and She Knows It. 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
2: Something that I've recently done that felt very me is I just hit my first hole-in-one after all of these years playing golf. Never hit one, got close, but during spring break, I did a golf trip with just me, Bo, and Tate, and they were there on the tee box when it rolled in. Pretty special. Then I'm

0: That was Luke Bryan. Country and she knows it. It's your Music Plus.
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Speaking of the coast, remember Five for Beach, you and me. That sunset, cliffs by the sea, and the night rolled in. And you still talk about that moon that I can't recall, but God, I saw.

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9: For years, scientists have been studying the association between depression and dementia. As you might expect, the relationship is complicated. But there's this new study out of the UK which found it's not just broad strokes. There are six symptoms of depression that are especially correlated with dementia risk years later. Number one, losing confidence in yourself. Two, not being able to face up to your problems. Three, not feeling warmth or affection from other people. Four, feeling nervous and anxious all the time. Five, not being satisfied with the way tasks are carried out. And finally, six, difficulty concentrating. What we could be seeing here is the impact of people becoming less social, or that certain changes in the brain lead to both depression and dementia. But dementia takes longer to manifest. If you notice these symptoms, talk to your doctor about it. I'm Dr. Sanjay Gupta, helping you live a better life.
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our exclusive Did Not See This Coming file. How about those Cleveland Cavaliers? Holy smokes. We could win this thing. Game 6 tomorrow night up in the CLE, 105.1 K105. I can

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0: 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How did we pull this one off? 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

Country Quiz this morning at 8:20. JT and Margie asked us, in 2025, Americans spent $11 billion on this food item, and the answer was pizza. Kevin from Louisville is the winner, gets to wear the massive K Country Quiz crown all day today in Louisville. It's not a-

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Jason Aldean, Friday night, July 10th. Eric Church, Saturday night, July 11th. Y Live, Stan Boss Stadium. 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
17: If you are the parent of an infant, it can be really hard to find baby foods that are truly healthy for your child. According to a new study out of UNC Chapel Hill, almost 3/4 of baby foods are ultra-processed and may contain additives that are linked to potential health problems later in life. The study's lead author said what shocked her was that the top ingredient in 71% of these baby foods wasn't a fruit or vegetable. It was one or more additives that babies' guts are not fully developed enough to be able to handle. 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

Flying in a Drankin, a former flight attendant says one of the things we should not do when we're up there is to drink too many adult beverages. They say it hits harder up there. And if you've ever been drunk on a plane, you know all about that. 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

air online and on your phone. It's the Hornbeck Kangaroo Freeway on 105.1 K105 and a song to make us all go, what is the Hootie and the Blowfish guy doing in country? Now we're like, eh, it's Darius Rucker. Shotgun Taylor, we want to hook you up with a wonderful trip for two to see Post Malone and Jelly Roll in the city of your choice. Excellent. Where are we going? To end text national keyword paranoid, P-A-R-A-N-O-I-D, paranoid to 95819 by 7 tonight. That's paranoid to 95819.

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1: 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Just play the game one way. You hit a ball in the gap, run. 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
5: A Better Life with Dr. Sanjay Gupta.
6: For years, scientists have been studying the association between depression and dementia. As you might expect, the relationship is complicated. But there's this new study out of the UK which found it's not just broad strokes. There are six symptoms of depression that are especially correlated with dementia risk years later. Number one, losing confidence in yourself. Two, not being able to face up to your problems. Three, not feeling warmth or affection from other people. Four, feeling nervous and anxious all the time. Five, not being satisfied with the way tasks are carried out. And finally, six, difficulty concentrating. What we could be seeing here is the impact of people becoming less social, or that certain changes in the brain lead to both depression and dementia. But dementia takes longer to manifest. If you notice these symptoms, talk to your doctor about it. I'm Dr. Sanjay Gupta, helping you live a better life.
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This is New Country from Zach John King. Get to drinking. Now

thinking of days like these. Today's weather and a word. Well, at least it's not cold, right? We're expected to warm up big time, according to Jim Lowboy, 105.1 K105.

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Speaking of drinking, Zach Top says, so bratty has turned into a fad these days and people are doing it to gain attention and praise. 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

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Overtime win for the Cavs last night up in Detroit. Cavs now up 3-2 in this series. Holy smokes, we can win this thing tomorrow night at Rock A Arena in the CLE. Let's go, Cavs.

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20: A better life with Dr. Sanjay Gupta.
21: If you are the parent of an infant, it can be really hard to find baby foods that are truly healthy for your child. According to a new study out of UNC Chapel Hill, almost 3/4 of baby foods are ultra-processed and may contain additives that are linked to potential health problems later in life. The study's lead author said what shocked her was that the top ingredient in 71% of these baby foods wasn't a fruit or vegetable, it was one or more additives that babies' guts are not fully developed enough to be able to handle. Eating the right food at this stage of life is so important because this is when children begin developing dietary preferences for the rest of their lives. So take the extra time to look at the ingredient labels on the foods you are buying. You're going to want short lists and also ingredients that you recognize. I'm Dr. Sanjay Gupta, helping you live a better life.
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Country Quiz this morning. JT and Margie asked us, in 2025, Americans spent $11 billion on this food item, and the answer was pizza. Way to go, Kevin from Louisville. He got the answer right.

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0: Lainey Wilson and Devlin Duck Hodges officially married, y'all. It's a good day. Here's Jordan Davis.
1: I love a first cast when the water's glass and the line starts to run.

0: Corey Kent, Co. Wetzel, Rocky Mountain Low. It's Country Nights Live. Corey's going to be on the show at some point coming up. It's going to be a fun chat. Got Riley Green on the way by request, and I have to admit, I'm just learning how to golf, and I'm getting addicted to it. Riley Green is no stranger to that.
1: When I got to Nashville, that's what all the record label guys did was golf. 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So I've gotten into golf.
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1: Brad Paisley is officially back. He just announced Tackle Box, a rolling collection of newly recorded songs pulled from his vault, plus a new single called Fallen. He's also hitting the road late summer with Jake Worthington. Mitchell Tenpenny and his wife, Megan Patrick, have canceled all her summer tour dates as she focuses on her pregnancy. She shared that complications, exhaustion, and the anxiety of a previous miscarriage made her realize she needed to slow down. The couple is expecting a baby girl this fall. Shania Twain is hosting the 2026 ACM Awards, and she says it's a chance to reconnect with country music and celebrate the powerhouse women leading this year's nominations. The show returns to Las Vegas on May 17th, streaming live on Prime Video. That's your Country Nights Live news update. I'm Bev Rainey.
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